0: 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Maggie took the cookies from the cookie jar.
1: Who, me?
0: Yes, you.
1: Couldn't be.
0: Then who?
1: Sarah Lynn took the cookies from the cookie jar.
2: Who, me?
1: Yes, you.
0: Couldn't be.
1: Then who?
2: Michael took the cookies from the cookie jar.
3: Who, me?
1: Yes, you.
0: Couldn't be.
1: Then who?
0: Sonya Lee took the cookies from the cookie jar.
2: Who, me?
1: Yes, you.
2: Couldn't be.
1: Then who?
2: Oh, that's easy.
1: Who is it? We all took the cookies from the cookie jar.

0: up high. Dance, little baby, I'm nearby. Crow and caper, caper and crow. There, little baby, there you go. Up to the ceiling, down to the ground. Backwards and forwards, round and round. Dance, little baby, and we shall sing with a merry song of ring-a-ding-ding.
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0: Here's a ball for baby. Big and soft and round. Here is baby's hammer. 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Here is baby's music. Clapping, clapping so. Here are baby's soldiers. 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Here's the baby's trumpet. 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
0: You put your whole self in, you put your whole self out.